Really quick refresh on the 6 o'clock keyword. If you missed it, it was bonus. B-O-N-U-S. 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Mm-hmm. You got one more with Tammo tonight, just after 7 o'clock. 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

0: Our boys in Chevelle, you'll see them with Breaking Benjamin here this concert season. It's 94 Rock with a big rig. Couple of things going on this weekend you might want to get out and do. Steve Earle is at Chemo Theater tomorrow night. He's got a big show at that iconic landmark theater. Great show, great venue, and an icon in himself. And then the other thing's happening this weekend. If you want to head to Topes Park to watch the Isotopes Saturday night, it is Native American Heritage Night. So they've got special indigenous art merchandise and community celebrations that are going to be going on at the game tomorrow night. Just a good time to get out, be about, and enjoy where you live.
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Guaranteed human.

about them Panthers? Ended up coming through to beat the Cardinals 33-30 in the kickoff to the preseason, the Hall of Fame game last night. 94 Rock, New Mexico's Real Rock. My name is Tammo, making sure to kick off your weekend with the last chance for you to win $1,000 gas cash right after Aerosmith.

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1: Hey, Tammo. I've been having an amazing summer with my boyfriend, and I was hoping you could play to Foo Fighters. Just seems like the perfect song for a weekend like this. Thanks, and keep up the great work. Love you.
0: Thank you so much. I love you, too. And yeah, of course, I'm playing Foo Fighters for you right now. My name is Tammo. Let me know what else you want to hear tonight on 94 Rock. 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

0: I know it's still kind of hard to get tickets some places for the new Spider-Man and for the Odyssey. Go see Super Troopers 3. I mean, it can't be that bad when there's multiple F-bombs just in the trailer alone. You know what I mean? 94 Rock, New Mexico's real rock.
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time next week, we get to see Green Day's new movie, Nimrods, really inspired by the journey that they had to their success in the younger days and hitting the road. They said all the shenanigans, accurate, historically accurate. And they used the film to spotlight some up-and-coming artists like The Paradox and the Linda Lindas, which I think is really cool of them. 94 Rock New Mexico's Rock with Green Day right now.

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0: And you do the same. Also, love you right back. 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

Bears coming through, beating the Cardinals in the Hall of Fame game last night. 33-30, officially kicking off the preseason also, which is exciting. Thursday, Friday, everybody else will take the field. The first two games, though, are going to be Thursday, 5 o'clock, Lions at Bengals, and then Packers at Steelers. 94 Rock, New Mexico's Real Rock.

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0: 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I got you. Let's play Tool in just under 10 minutes on 94 Rock. And hi, my name is Tamo. Let me know what you'd like to hear. 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

0: 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This is Tamo. Who's this?
1: Hi, this is Diana.
0: Diana, how you doing? What you getting into?
1: I'm just driving around doing some errands.
0: At 11 o'clock at night. That's crazy. Well, good for you for getting it done. Anything I can play for you?
1: Can you play some Alice in Chains?
0: I think that's easy enough. I can make that happen for you, lady.
1: Sweet, thank you.
0: Of course. I'll talk to you later. I love you.
1: Love you. Bye.
0: You know what? You got to get your stuff done when you got to get your stuff done. Good for her. I'll play Man in the Box after Def Leppard. Let me know what else you want to hear tonight. You can just send a message to the 94 Rock Studio. 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

so cool. The 127 yard sale stretches across 6 states, and apparently they do this every year, but I've never heard about it. So it starts in Michigan, then runs 690 miles through Ohio, Kentucky, Tennessee, and Georgia before ending in Alabama on Route 127. So you can go to 127yardsale.com. I guess, yeah, I'm going to do that. 94 Rock, New Mexico's Real Rock.

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Zeppelin. 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What's the station?

0: sure you savor the sunshine this weekend. It's going to be hot as hell. But Sunday is our last sunset after 8 o'clock for the year when the sun sets at 8:01. 94 Rock, New Mexico's Real Rock.
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We're not judging. We just try not to think about it. 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

I don't know if you heard about this or not, but the world's largest yard sale is underway this weekend. It's not here, but I'll give you the story on that next. All right, as promised, Stained, 94 Rock.

0: Perfect Saturday morning song right there. Black Crowes, Hard to Handle. 94 Rock, New Mexico's real rock. So the world's largest yard sale is underway this weekend. It's the 127 yard sale. It's in multiple states. So it starts in Michigan and then runs 690 miles through Ohio, Kentucky, Tennessee, and Georgia. And then it ends in Alabama. Now it gives everybody the chance to stay off busy highways and instead enjoy scenic routes through small towns and rural communities. It runs through Sunday. By the way, if you just want to see how they pull this damn thing off, 127yardsale.com. They've even built a webpage for it. How cool is that? All right, back with Dio and Pink Floyd next.
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0: 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That's at 8 tonight right here on 94 Rock. 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

So they came up with a great way to promote a brand new Netflix movie, but only people in Hollywood are seeing it. All right, the story on that coming up. It's Metallica Now, 94 Rock.

0: Cole, Fire Woman, 94 Rock, New Mexico's Real Rock. Scotty in this morning. So check this out. A hell of a promotion in Hollywood this weekend. There's a guy living inside a billboard that looks like a house. Now, this is to promote the new Netflix movie called The Last House. So the billboard is over the Sunset Strip. And, you know, it looks like a house. And this guy can be seen through the front window inside a furnished living room. Now, he's 30 feet above the street. He's going to be there through tomorrow. And he's interacting with people below by writing on a whiteboard. By the way, that movie, The Last House, came out on Netflix last night if you want to check it out. All right, let's take a break. Back with Rolling Stones next.
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6: Ice Cube. Big Three season is heating up. The most competitive basketball league on earth is on CBS this Sunday. The two best teams go head-to-head as Coach Nancy Lieberman and Greg Monroe's Dallas Power take on the one-seed Chicago Triplets, led by Coach Dr. J and Captain Montrezl Harrell. Then Coach Gary Payton

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1: 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So that's what we were thinking about back then. Now I would say it's more like, maybe we can change the world, but I can't change the world in me. 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
2: 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Greg, you've got a 19 Audi A3 with 87,000 miles. Car's worth probably $6,000 to $7,000. All right. I don't know. 68 Mercedes-Benz 280. Doug, is this a Pagoda?
4: Excuse me?
2: Is your 68 Mercedes, is that a Pagoda? Oh, it's a coupe. It's not a convertible.
4: No, it's not a convertible. It's a coupe.
2: Okay. What year were the Pagodas? 59s?
4: Yeah, you got me. I'm...
2: Okay. Do me a favor. Load these in the 87 Esprit. Is that the V8 or the four or the small engine? The
4: it's
2: Lotus.
4: It's a 2.0. Yeah, it's a four-cylinder.
2: It's small. It's got no miles on it. It's probably with 9,000 miles. It's probably 35. It's 40 grand. They're terrible about blowing head gaskets. Just terrible about it. You can't buy one of those cars, even one with 9,000 miles, and not have to work on it. And every time I break my rule, it costs me $5,000 to fix them. But if you want to sell in the 68 280 SE, I'm going to need to look at, go to GiveMeTheVin.com and load those up. Charlie in Waco, an 81 280Z, mostly original, 100,000 miles. Exterior has some pitting. Interior is a 9. 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Black gold pinstripes, tan leather interior, $7,000.
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2: 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Well, Cliff, you called last week. We already did it. Any of you guys that don't get on the air, go to GiveMeTheVin.com. We'll be right back. Okay.
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0: page. I don't know why we did that. There's Walnut Springs, Texas rally, and there's Walnut Springs rally. But ask her and tell her you talked to me to link up so people can find you. Because that's pretty neat. That's crazy, but it's neat.
1: Can I meet you and join and just walk? I know this sounds like a wimp, but maybe the last 10 miles? Is anybody joining you along the way?
2: Yeah, I've actually talked to several people I met during 4th of July and other events. And I've got people that are interested in doing sections from their home that's nearby.
1: Right.
2: I've actually, John, you were asking last time about all the places that we are going to sleep along the way. I've got like 11 or 12 out of 14 places picked out for the rest of the way. We've got Ranger Ranch, Cross Timbers Trailhead, Homestead. I'm trying to get somewhere in the Fort Worth Stockyards to sleep.
0: Can I ride on my motorcycle next to you?
2: Hey, man, we'll take you. You can be our road crew in front of us and tell people not to run over us.
0: That's cool. Cool. 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And I'm going to make a donation to it also. So send me a link, and we will keep following up with you as we get closer to the date.
2: I'll make sure Amy gets that.
0: 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So, yes. Terrence, warm up your vocal cords. Do your mouth exercises. We're going to put you on the main stage here in a minute. We'll be right back.
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0: Pimhaw. And that's what it is. We will be right back. Chip Foose just joined us. He's going to be on for this next segment. And my name's John Clay Wolf. 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I'm going to go up to Sturgis for a minute. 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Don't go to Give Me the VIN because that goes into a whole machine that's not what they do. They buy normal cars, singles all day long, some collections as well. But if you're going to send me like a five or more, I can't come for less than five. So if you got like a 5-pack or a 50-pack or a 100-pack, I will come in person at the end of next week and do business with you. And I'll give you one big number for the whole thing. That's what I loved about the guy we're going to see tomorrow. I bought the Vet, and he's like, well, I'm selling these two also. He said, I don't want to just sell a Vet. I want to sell them all. I said, you are my kind of guy. Mm-hmm. So we'll be right back.
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Swami Rob here tonight with Deep Cuts on Back to the 80s. That's 8 till 10 tonight. Here on this Saturday morning, Godsmack 94 Rock.

0: Blue Oyster Cult, 94 Rock, New Mexico's real rock. It is Scotty. Time now for your 94 Rock weekend concert update. Got a hell of a show tonight. Queensryche, Buffalo Thunder, 8 o'clock. 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Godsmack with Stone Temple Pilots and Dorothy, that's Monday, September 7th. Motley Crue with Tesla and Extreme, that's Sunday, September 13th. Get the Lead Out is at Revel. That's on Saturday, September 19th. Back at the amphitheater, Five Finger Death Punch with Cody Jinx. That's Friday, September 25th. Billy Idol is Sunday, September 27th. Baby Metal World Tour with Hailstorm and Violent Vera is Tuesday, September 29th. Mumford & Sons, Saturday, October 3rd. Breaking Benjamin and Chevelle, Wednesday, October 7th. Kansas at Buffalo Thunder, Saturday, October 10th. Stained with Hoobastank and Hinder at the Amphitheater, Wednesday, October 14th. And Rival Sun, Saturday, November 7th at Sunshine Theater. 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

0: calling. Are we reaching? See, he keeps hanging up. And it's a man answering.
1: It's Pink Floyd, 94 Rock. New Mexico's real rock. So a release date was announced this week for the new biopic starring Nicolas Cage as legendary football coach John Madden. So Amazon MGM Studios announced on Thursday that Madden will start November 18th on Prime Video. Now, Nicolas Cage has released a promotional video for the movie and said accepting this role to play this larger-than-life legend has been a highlight for me. Can't wait for November 18th. All right, let's get back. Good tunes coming up. Led Zeppelin ready to roll next.
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Guaranteed human.

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We're not judging. We just try not to think about it. 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

0: it's Skylar out here at Richford in Edgewood, where we are celebrating this weekend. The 27th anniversary celebration continues. So if you couldn't make it out here last weekend, great thing is Richford has got a lot of stuff going on again today. Right, Darren?
1: You're right. 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The cars are the stars. 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It's anniversary priced at $28,927. And as an example on that one, that's a $4,900 savings off of the MSRP. We've also got the Mustang California Special. We've got the Ranger Rebel Edition. We've got the Explorer Sierra Edition. And the ever-popular F-150 Thunder Edition is anniversary priced at $37,927. And, of course, it wouldn't be an anniversary sale if we didn't have a bunch of fun things to do. We've got the Rio Grande Mustang Club. The whole crew is walking past me right now, and you can actually, we're judging their cars. We've got a great selection. They are one of the largest car clubs out here. We've had a great relationship with them since the very start, and they've got Mustangs from the 60s all the way on up. We're actually judging the best of show. You could come with your family and do your own self-judging as well, too. We've got free vision screenings. We've got a pet adoption event that's going on. So if you don't want to see cute puppies or cute kittens, do not go into our showroom. But the cars are the stars, and once they're gone, they're gone. So make sure you make that quick 20-minute drive, and we'll show you how easy it is to get into your next vehicle.
0: Yeah, and we're getting you signed up to win Motley Crue tickets. So come out and see us. You got plenty of time. Richford, Edgewood, we will be here until 3.
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5: 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Because we are guaranteed human.

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1: It does. It does. And there's a lot to do out here. Now I'm going to go hang out with the puppies and kittens. 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We are here until 3. 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

0: Richford in Edgewood for the 27th anniversary celebration. Now, Allison's with me. And Allison, I got to tell you, I've been playing with puppy and kittens. That's where I've been.
1: Well, that must be why they are napping, because you wore them out. They are so cute, adorable. These are puppies and kittens that were rescued by Cattails and Puppy Paws Animal Rescue. They're a new organization. We're thrilled to have them out in Edgewood for our anniversary sale. 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And the Felon Monster Truck is back. 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So you don't want to miss it. 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We have free hot dogs and your chance to enter to win a 2026 Wolf Pup travel trailer from our friends at Rocky Mountain RV and Marine. No purchase necessary. And it's noisy because we're having fun.
0: But it's really noisy.
1: 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People really do come specifically for these. Even this Vision Center, they came in their F-150 Thunder from our 59th anniversary. So that was, what, 6 or 7 years ago? So we have the Thunder here this year again, the 2026, starting at $38,927. We also have the Explorer Sierra Edition starting at $38,927. All rebates and incentives have already been applied. And then there's this incredible Mustang California Special in our showroom. It's teal. It's amazing. Come get that. It's $39,27. And if you own a Mustang, you can join the Rio Grande Mustang Club. They're here today with all of their vintage and performance Mustangs on display. So come by and say hi. I'd love to see you.
0: Yeah, get out here. You still have plenty of time. We are here till 3 o'clock getting you signed up to win Motley Crue tickets. 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

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You're fucking A-Ray.

0: It's Skylar talking to you one more time from Rich Ford in Edgewood, where we've been having a lot of fun here. Oh, look at the puppy. Oh, Allison, look at the puppy. Don't let me.
1: Like, we need to hold each other accountable. But what a great day to be able to work and play with pups and kittens. 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They're from Cat Tails and Puppy Paws. 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After that, I can't promise anything because it's busy. Yes. We have a 2017 Ford Focus. It's the titanium edition, so that was the top of the line. It's starting at $10,927. We also have a Buick Enclave and a Hyundai Kona, even a Dodge

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2: 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Then

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